0: Both to Each Other by Eddie Rabbit and Juice Newton. At number 9 this week on the country chart, it's their version of Friends and Lovers, the pop hit by Carl Anderson and Gloria Loring, this week at number 4. As the countdown continues.
1: Number 3.
0: Leaping 3 notches, Huey Lewis and The News. Their last hit, Power of Love, was a number 1 song last summer. Now their current hit looks like a number 1 contender too. Here's Stuck With You.

0: 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Like this.
1: I'll keep working my way back to you, babe.
0: And this.
2: 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I'll reclaim you, sweet. I'll be watching you.
0: 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Like this.

The interesting thing about them is that you don't hear about them these days. You hear about our well-known tracks. You're always hearing about Strawberry Fields or Sgt. Pepper, I mean, because those have gone down as some kind of milestone. But these other tracks, I just remember how they were written and the thrill I got of writing them and why I liked to sing them, because the bass line went down as the tune went up or whatever it is. And those things still hold. They're still nice to sing.

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You are only waiting for this moment to arise. You are only waiting

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Thank you for joining me again. My name is Jeff Witte. Hey, we got Peter Frampton going to show us the way here on 92.7 WVLI.